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0: jern ding ding ding button ting. 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
1: 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I might start to smoke only so I can maybe just take a break outside without them questioning if I'm fine. Everybody.

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1: I'm here with a story for you from the files of the Reader's Digest. Who killed Chung Ling Su? The coroner's verdict was death by misadventure, but the fate of magician Chung Ling Su was almost certainly no accident.

kill. New built house, boring spouse, bad hair because you like it. PDA, shades of grey, game suit because you like it. Saxophone, you lay so white shirt because you like it.